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1: Attention, summer campers. 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No, the buddy system is not optional. 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We hate that.
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Channel 93, I'm Nerf. Got to see Sublime at Fiddler's Green on Friday, and they were fantastic. The whole show was great. When they played Ensenada, though, there's a line in it that Jacob kind of changed. I think it's because he's dating someone, and he said he kind of shouted her out on the side of the stage instead of saying who else he would want to sleep with or make love to, as the song Ensenada goes. I guess Jacob's getting all curled up these days. Congratulations, Jacob. Hope it goes well. Until the sun explodes, Sublime, Channel 93.3.

KTEL.com. Almost Monday. No more regrets. Cage the Elephant. Beaches in Tennessee. Noah Kahan, Doors.

0: Doors, Noah Kahan. It's Channel 93.3 New Music. I'm Nerf. I went to the Sunday show at Coors Field. And I will say, I'm not used to giant shows like that. The last show that big I went to was like Metallica, probably, you know. And stadium shows, it's just kind of crazy. You want to go to the bathroom? You're going to have to wait in line. You want a beer? You're going to have to wait in line. You know, to see the biggest artists of our time, it's probably worth it, right? But I'm kind of used to these dingy little venues and punk shows and stuff like that where, you know, the bathroom's thoroughly gross, but you can get into it real easy. Of course, then the show started up, and I will say it was wild. It was very cool. Loved the house on stage. Loved the collab with Gigi Perez, too. And it was great. It was an amazing show. It's Channel 93.3. Nerf, on the way. Got a little Knox, Go for Broke, and I kick it off with Alien Ant Farm next.
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0: Channel 93.3, Nerf, I bid you adieu. I'm getting out of here. Swanee coming in next. He's got the new Modest Mouse, Picking Dragon's Pockets for you. But I'm going to leave you with this one. Amazing writing in this song. It's Knox, K-N-O-X, Go For Broke, Channel 93.3. Have a great evening.
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Channel 93.3, Swanee. Happy Tuesday, folks. I knew we could get through Monday just fine. I believe in you guys. We're all in this together. I'm starting things off with new music from Modest Mouse. They're currently on tour through the country. A little bit of band drama recently. Last week, they parted ways with their guitarist, Simon O'Connor. They're still trucking along through their nationwide tour. It's new music from Modest Mouse, Picking Dragon's Pockets on Channel 93.3.

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Happy Tuesday, folks. Got some new music on the way from Death Cab for Cutie. Before that, Muse, Starlight, coming up in just a couple minutes. Around 7:30 p.m., giving away my next pair of tickets to the Airborne Toxic event live at the Gothic on September 15th. 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If you want to win, you got to play the Tuesday round of Swanee.

Death Cab for Cutie, Riptides. It's new music on Channel 93.3. I'm Swanee with a happy Tuesday, folks. Hopefully you're having a good one out there. More new music on the way from Julia Wolf in My Room coming up. Before that, right now, it's time for some trivia. This week, I'm giving away tickets to the Airborne Toxic event live at the Gothic.

0: mother, my love. Dexter and the Moon Rocks, freaking out.
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0: Julia Wolf in my room. It's new music on Channel 93.3. I'm Swanee. Got some more new music on the way. Super Sometimes Afterthought before we close out the 7 o'clock hour. I just gave away another pair of tickets to the Airborne Toxic event live at the Gothic next month on the 15th. My question was, I was looking for the collective noun for owls. The word that is the collective noun for owls, it is a parliament of owls. Isn't that fancy? Isn't that adorable? Congratulations to our lucky listener tonight. You're going home with tickets to Airborne Toxic event. If you missed the question, if you're too slow, if you got it wrong, tomorrow, 7:30 p.m., we're going to be playing some more Swanee trivia for the win. Tune in tomorrow, 2:30 p.m., for your next chance at tickets for the Global Dance Festival at LVC on September 11th. Smitty playing some trivia of her own. She's also giving away a pair of tickets to the 21 Pilots movie More Than We Ever Imagined. It's 2:30 p.m., new sweepstakes on the station.
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Channel 93.3, Swanee. I got some new music for you right now from Super Sometimes. These guys are a big hit with our music nerds right now. 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Just a couple hours left to get in this week's music nerd survey. 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Anything helps, right? 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
1: A new Blink 182 album is in the works. Drummer Travis Barker confirmed the news in an interview with the New York Times Popcast podcast. The most recent Blink 182 album is 2023's One More Time, which marked the return of vocalist and guitarist Tom DeLonge following a 7-year absence. Meanwhile, a new documentary about Barker, Louder Than Fear, is set to premiere on Disney Plus and Hulu on August 13th. I'm Steve Burrell with the Channel 93.3 Music Feed.
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Channel 93.3, Swanee here for the 8 o'clock. Happy Tuesday, folks. It's only the beginning of August, and it's already started to feel like summer is on the way out. School starting for a lot of kids next week, and we've been talking about so many concerts this summer, and most of them have already passed us by. We had Noah Kahan on Saturday, we had Sublime on Friday, and then a couple weeks ago, we had Bike Routes coming back through. They played the Marquee Theater about 2 weeks ago with Slow Joy. I didn't get to make the show. If you did, let me know how it was. Hit me up on Instagram at 93.3 Swanee. I've got new music for you right now from Bike Routes. It's Delicate on Channel 93.3. Walking down the street.

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It's on the calendar, ktcl.com. I'm Swanee. Happy Tuesday. Happy August. I know we got some listeners out there with kids. You excited for back to school coming up next week? I almost said next month, but no. Looks like you only got a couple days left until things get back to normal on the school schedule. 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

0: Throwback on Channel 93.3 at Smashing Pumpkins with Bullet with Butterfly Wings, getting us through the 8 o'clock hour. I'm Swanee. Got some new music on the way from Almost Monday. No More Regrets before we close at the 8 o'clock, heading into the late night. Coming up tomorrow in the afternoon, we've got a new sweepstakes at the 2:30 mark. That's right, even more opportunities to win some cool stuff. This week, Smitty giving away tickets to the Global Dance Festival live at LVC. That's going to be on September 11th. Also giving away a pair of tickets to the new 21 Pilots movie. 2:30 p.m. is your chance to win. Did I say pre-M? 2:30 p.m. is your chance to win.
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2: 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The way that Bowie just was, like, he's so theatrical. I think that's what rock music is. Rock is theater, you know, and now it's literally becoming even more like that.
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Almost Monday, no more regrets. It's new music on Channel 93.3. I'm Swanee. It's been quite some time since we've had Almost Monday through the Denver area. What was it, like 2 years ago that they played two or three shows in the city? They're big fans of Denver. We're big fans of them. Can't wait to see them again. 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
1: Great concert.
2: Yeah, man. Thanks for bringing me. Hey, can we pull over for a quick stop?
1: Need a bathroom again?
2: You noticed? Yeah. I have frequent, medium to severe urgent bowel movements. Typically diarrhea.
1: What?
2: Other times I experience excessive gas and bloating, followed by dark, oily stools that are difficult to flush.
1: Oh, good God, man. Stop talking.
2: But it's okay, because now there's Clamorax. Clamorax works with my body to naturally calm my overactive colon, and it keeps me in the game.
1: Okay?
2: Clamorax may cause headache, death, dizziness, constipation, impotence, pain and swelling between the anus and genitals, super diarrhea, and itchy fingertips.
1: Wait, did you say death?
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1: How would I even know?
2: Ask your doctor if Clamorax is right for you, but it certainly was for me. Anyway, that bathroom?
1: Did you not take your Clamorax tonight?
2: Nah, it didn't feel like it.
0: Yeah! Nerf's LOL at 505. 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

Jano 93.3, Swanee, happy Tuesday, folks. I've got some new music for you right now from Sublime. Did you catch them on Friday at Fiddler's Green? One of the most amazing shows to ever hit the Denver area. That was just a great time from beginning to end. Lots of folks there. That place was packed. You cannot even tell that there was like grass seating because everybody was taking up every inch of grass. It was a grand old time. Sublime is great. Here they are with Until the Sun Explodes. It's new music on Channel 93.3.

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2: A new Blink 182 album is in the works. 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Meanwhile, a new documentary about Barker, Louder Than Fear, is set to premiere on Disney Plus and Hulu on August 13th. 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
5: Look, if you had one shot, one opportunity to seize everything you ever wanted, one moment, did you capture it?

Jano 93.3, Swanee here for the 10 o'clock. Happy Tuesday, folks. Just a couple hours left, and we're halfway through the week. Can you believe it? What do I got coming up? New music from Super Sometimes. I got some Sleeping with Sirens, have some matches on the way. And new music right now from Cage the Elephant. 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

0: 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Got some new music on the way from Super Sometimes. 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You could also win a pair of tickets to the 21 Pilots movie, More Than We Ever Imagined. 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

Super Sometimes Afterthought. It's new music on Channel 93.3. I'm Swanee. Gonna start cooling down tomorrow, finally. We're looking at a high of only 90. My goodness, can you believe it? A high of 90. Winter is well on its way. Gets even cooler on Thursday. Rain, thunderstorms, high of 76. It's basically Christmas at that point. It's Channel 93.3.

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It's new music on Channel 93.3. I'm Swanee, packing up and getting out of here. 11 o'clock, it's emerging alt. New music from Beaches on the way. Modest Mouse, The Neighborhood, Miles Smith, The Paradox, Violet Grohl, and more. My favorite thing to listen to on the drive home. I will be back again tomorrow, 7 p.m. at 7:30, playing some more Swanee trivia, giving away tickets to the Airborne Toxic event live at the Gothic. You won't want to miss it. Have a good one, folks. Heading in.

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3: I mean, we're making our way through the week. I don't know about you, but yesterday felt like an ordeal, so I'm very glad we're inching our way through. Makes it a little easier when we got a full hour of all the best new music here on Emerging Alt. My name is Alex Mack. I'm your host here with iHeartRadio. Lots to look forward to tonight. We got a new Modest Mouse, going to do The Neighborhood, new one from The Paradox, Violet Grohl and the Foo Fighters. It's so funny. Back to back. Like father, like daughter. The Linda Linda's on the show tonight with Muse and Goose, Buffalo Traffic Jam. So hang out. You're shaking off the first part of the week in the best way possible. Starting right now with The Beaches. It's Edge of the Earth.

Channel 93.3, Colorado Alternative. What's going on? It's Alex Mack. I'm your host here on Emerging Alt. It's your full hour of all new music. We do this every weeknight at 11 here on iHeartRadio. It's so funny. I love getting to play you stuff in the neighborhood because I had a chance to see like sort of a private acoustic set. And I like that Jesse, the lead singer, was like, hey, let's not do any phones, right? Let's not record this. Let's all be present and kind of have this like moment together. I mean, he was like barely mic'd up, just like him and a guitar. It's great. And then, you know, on the other side, to hear this fully produced version, it's just so cool. I love this song. It's actually maybe my favorite from the new stuff. It's called Private.

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Hey, my name is Alex Mack. I'm your host here on Emerging Alt with iHeartRadio. A couple weeks ago, I got the chance to talk with the guys in the Paradox. I wanted to do like a formal interview kind of thing, but it ended up just being us talking about Game Boy games and like who's the best starter Pokemon. We got in like a weird debate over Bulbasaur versus Squirtle. You can watch that video, by the way. It's on my Instagram. It's just at Alex Mack Live. But new stuff from the Paradox right now. Thought I kind of like that.

Colorado Alternative, Channel 93.3. What's up? It's Alex Mack. I'm your host here on Emerging Alt. Look, if you've listened to the show before here on iHeartRadio, you like know I'm a big lyrics person. I'm pretty sentimental, super nostalgic. So this new one from the Linda Lindas is just checking all the boxes, talking about friends kind of growing up and moving on, the world changing. Pay attention. Great lyrics. It's called Burning Out.

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2: A new Blink 182 album is in the works. 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I'm Steve Burrell with the Channel 93.3 Music Feed.
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21: I was shocked. We'd only played, I think, like 2 shows when everything kind of popped. I was actually really scared because I was like, we're not ready for this. I remember when SNL called and I remember saying to the manager, I was like, no way. And he was like, listen, I get it. But just so you look, it's an SNL. Like you may not ever get to do that again. This phone call might not come again. And it was like, you're right. Okay.
20: Foster the People comes to Red Rocks on September 22nd. 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

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Almost Monday. No more regrets. Cage the Elephant. Beaches in Tennessee. Somebody take me home. They're trying to bury me. 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
1: A new Blink-182 album is in the works. 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The most recent Blink-182 album is 2023's One More Time, which marked the return of vocalist and guitarist Tom DeLonge following a seven-year absence. Meanwhile, a new documentary about Barker, Louder Than Fear, is set to premiere on Disney Plus and Hulu on August 13th. I'm Steve Burrell with the Channel 93 Music Feed.
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17: I was shocked. We'd only played, I think, like two shows when everything kind of popped. I was actually really scared because I was like, we're not ready for this. I remember when SNL called and I remember saying to the manager, I was like, no way. And he was like, listen, I get it. But just so you look, it's an SNL. Like you may not ever get to do that again. This phone call might not come again. And it was like, you're right. Okay.
16: Foster the People comes to Red Rocks on September 22nd. 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

the elephant. Beaches in Tennessee. 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I'm going back to those beaches in Tennessee. Temper City. 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
2: Yeah, man. Thanks for bringing me. Hey, can we pull over for a quick stop?
1: Need a bathroom again?
2: 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Typically diarrhea.
1: What?
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1: Okay?
2: Clamorax may cause headache, death, dizziness, constipation, impotence, pain and swelling between the anus and genitals, super diarrhea, and itchy fingertips.
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1: How would I even know?
2: 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Anyway, that bathroom?
1: Did you not take your Clamorax tonight?
2: Nah, it didn't feel like it.
3: Yeah!
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Beaches in Tennessee. Somebody take me home. They're trying to bury me. I'm going back to those beaches in Tennessee. Muse. 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

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Almost Monday. No more regrets. Cage the Elephant. Beaches in Tennessee. Muse, Cryogen.

New one from Muse, that's Cryogen on Channel 93. I'm Steve Burrell. Muse will be here, a week from today? Something like the 18th, so less than a week away. Looking forward to that one. Good morning. It's Channel 93.

Channel 93, I'm Steve Burrell. Super Sometimes going to be on tour, at least a support tour, Fort Collins in Colorado Springs, September 22nd and 23rd. They'll be here in the garage on that morning of the 23rd. Super Sometimes with Afterthought.

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1: A new Blink-182 album is in the works. Drummer Travis Barker confirmed the news in an interview with the New York Times Popcast podcast. 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Meanwhile, a new documentary about Barker, Louder Than Fear, is set to premiere on Disney Plus and Hulu on August 13th. I'm Steve Burrell with the Channel 93.3 Music Feed.
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1: 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And I got really insecure about it. And I got really like, they're going to have so many expectations of me. And like, what if I can't write something? And how did I ever write anything? Like, I look back and I go, I don't know how it happened. Because it's a miracle. It's literally a spiritual experience writing songs. Like, how did those ideas come?
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I'm Steve Burrell. Happy belated birthday to Ben Gibbard. I saw his birthday yesterday. Just turned 50, so it's a big one. And I would have said it yesterday, but I didn't have that song to play. So it would have been weird just saying it in the middle of something else. It's Channel 93.

0: How's your Too Sweet and Chill 93.3? I'm Steve Burrell. Something I haven't talked about enough, at least around this time, is something we got going on because school's back in session for a few different districts, about to be for more teachers. Maybe you're a teacher right now heading to school. 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And this is called Thank a Teacher is where you're going to find that. So you could probably Google, you know, iHeartRadio Thank a Teacher. 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Nominate a teacher that you think is deserving. They can win up to $5,000 to spend on classroom supplies. So that's what you got to do. We'll figure out who the teachers are starting here at the end of the month through September. Beginning of September, but nominations are open right now.
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When we went to Hawaii earlier this year, my youngest, my nine-year-old, she wanted a ukulele. She had her heart set on a ukulele. And we got it, and she hasn't touched it since. Although I told her, if you want to pick up an instrument, it's not the worst one to learn. Example, 21 Pilots, live in the Channel 93 garage with Tear in My Heart on the ukulele.

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And it takes a song to come around to show you how. She's the tear in my heart. I'm alive. She's the tear in my heart.

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I'm on fire, she's the tear in my heart. Take me higher than I've ever been. The songs on the radio are okay.

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I'm on fire, she's the tear in my heart. Take me.

Channel 9 at P3, I'm Steve Burrell. Edge Hill on tour this year. They just announced their openers a couple days ago. So it'll, according to them, Palmer Trees on the East Coast, Trophy Wife in the Midwest, Appleseed on the West Coast. Now, what caught my attention is, where are they grouping us? And according to Edge Hill, we are in the Midwest. And I don't like that at all. I know we're not the West Coast, but we're not the Midwest. Can't group us in with Wisconsin and St. Louis. I'm going to have to air some grievances when these guys are in town. October 8th, Marquee Theater. It's Edge Hill. Double take. Channel 8-3.

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12: 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And there's not a lot going on down there. There's no music scene. It's quite depressing down there sometimes. But yeah, the music was always the main focus of what we did and what kept us together.
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1: 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You're just trying to manipulate yourself into something that you're not. I think that's what gets lost in being, and it's like, we got into rock music because we wanted to be completely independent of all of that. You know, we didn't want to have a boss. 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
1: I'm good. Like, I just feel like it's been an incredible, incredible ride, and it keeps getting more and more intense. Like, how do you not be grateful? And, like, I mean, that's really my mantra right now. Like, I feel like it's kind of hard to not just be completely in awe of everything around that's going around. You know, it's just, it's cool.
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Channel 93.3. I'm Steve Burnell. One of the cooler events of the year is happening right now, although it might be hard to witness it tonight because we have some clouds moving in. It's the Perseid meteor shower, which has been going on. It's always around this time of year. And tonight apparently is the peak. So if you can get outside tonight, find a break in the clouds, get away from the city lights a little bit, and look up. If you can do all those things, you might be in for a show. It's Channel 93.3.

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0: Temper City, self-aware on Channel 93. I'm Steve Burrell. Heads up, north of town, southbound I-25 at 84th. There's an accident that's backing things up pretty good. If that stretch is always bad no matter what. And if there's any little thing that happens, it's way worse. And that's what's happening right now, just in case you're stuck in that. It's not the only thing happening out on the roads right now, but it's a big one. So this afternoon, when you're driving home, and actually that's a question. If you're driving to work right now, are you driving home between 4 and 4:20? That's when Nerf gives away his tickets, his social distortion tickets this week for a show at the Mission Ballroom September 22nd. He plays his game Short-Term Memory. Remember three things? Win. Possibly, at least. So your possibility of winning today includes this afternoon's social distortion at the Mission September 22nd, which is ironically the same date as Foster the People, which are the tickets that I'm giving away just after 8 o'clock. But this is about that. Sublime Until the Sun Explodes. Going to be about that in a minute.
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5: In the history of REM, there are a bunch of names that are being that have always been kind of thrown around by the people that write the books that we called ourselves for one show or another. 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
8: My favorite was Hornets Attack Victor Mature.
5: Yeah.
8: 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And apparently Hornets really actually did attack Victor Mature at one point, which, you know, must be memorialized somewhere.
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New from Sublime, Until the Sun Explodes on Channel 93. I'm Steve Burrell with another hot one in the forecast. But just today, getting up to the 90s, then after that, we have rain. We have 80s, maybe upper 70s in the forecast, or maybe the next week. Again, after today, another hot one today. It's Channel 93.

Daft Punk, Around the World, your throwback track in Channel 93. I'm Steve Burrell. If we throw it back to 1994, today was the first day of the return of Woodstock. Woodstock 94, which, overall was, okay, I guess. I wasn't there, but just the reviews were like, it was

Okay, it got really muddy. It was muddy and sloppy. And so 5 years later, they're like, we should do Woodstock again. It can't be worse than the last one. And then it was. Woodstock 99. Watch the documentary on Netflix. Ugh. Shelly 3.

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2: A new Blink 182 album is in the works. Drummer Travis Barker confirmed the news in an interview with the New York Times Popcast podcast. 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Meanwhile, a new documentary about Barker, Louder Than Fear, is set to premiere on Disney Plus and Hulu on August 13th. I'm Steve Burrell with the Channel 93.3 Music Feed.
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1: I think those kind of festivals are always the best. 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
1: On our second album, which not many people have heard, it's called October, we had a song called Rejoice, and in it went, I can't change the world, but I can change the world in me. So that's what we were thinking about back then. Now I would say it's more like, maybe we can change the world, but I can't change the world in me. How deep is that?
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I'm Steve Burrell. We have today a solar eclipse, a meteor shower, a new moon, and a planetary alignment all happening. And if that's not enough, you can also tack on to that for you personally a big win with What's in My Can. But that's up to you. You're going to have to do something, like maybe perhaps call here in a minute, which is how you can win What's in My Can, brought to you by Steel Bros Heating and Cooling. It's the game where I have a can. First person to correctly identify the item inside this can today at 303-631-2933 wins the game and wins my prize, which is a pair of tickets to go check out Foster the People at the Autumnal Equinox on the night of September 22nd, which will also just be a couple of days away from the full moon. Could be a pretty spectacular night at Red Rocks for somebody who decides to try to win this game. Here's how we do it. First, I will describe the can. I'm once again back to the Broncos can. Go Broncos. We're only 2 days away from the Broncos' first preseason game. That's nice. And when I shake this can with the item inside, it sounds like this. And I'll let you know one more thing about that can and what's in it. Is the item I found it in the garage. And it's likely where you would too. It's a garage thing. 303-631-2933. What's in my can?

0: Channel 93. I'm Steve Burrell, boss to the people in town for your show on September 22nd. Red Rocks, almost a full moon. The autumnal equinox and you all there. If you could tell me what's in my can. Not all of you, just a pair. Got a pair of tickets to give away. If you could tell me what I have in my Broncos can, it's What's in My Can, brought to you by Steel Bros Heating and Cooling. I said we're at this point. In the Broncos can, it sounds like this when I shake it with the item inside. And I said inside there is something that's I found in the garage. And that's all we had to go with here on Wednesday, which is typically supposed to be tough, but I've had my doubts. Let's see if anyone can get it on the first round.
1: 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Who is this?
2: This is Mike. How you doing, Steve?
0: I'm doing super, Mike. I normally Wednesdays are stump day, like the hard day. And I thought this was kind of hard, but the more I thought about it, because I get in my own head, I'm all by myself in here. I don't even talk about it. So now I'm second-guessing myself. But now we find out. Would you like the extra shake here?
2: Yes, please.
0: All right. All right, Mike, what did I find in my garage? What's in my can?
2: Do you have oil in there?
0: Nope. Oh, thank God, I couldn't lose it. I couldn't have the first person on stump day get it right. Maybe the second, though. Nope, not the second, because they're a ghost. How about you, then? What's in my can?
3: Did a garage door opener?
0: Nope. My gosh, we might make it through this after all. What's in my can?
4: Is it a sprinkler head?
0: Nope. All right. Maybe it's so easy. It is hard. So what's in my can?
5: A bicycle pump.
0: Nope. Do have one of those. Just used it yesterday. All right, then what is in my can?
6: Do you have a hammer in your can?
0: Nope. Now I'm feeling confident. Let's do one last one. That's you. Well, one last one, and that's you. What's in my can?
7: Go Broncos.
0: Go Broncos.
7: Box cutter.
0: Nope. All right. We did it. All right. 303-631-2933 is the number. I've got the Broncos can. When I shake it, it sounds like this. Inside that can is something I found in my garage, and you likely would too. This particular item is used to improve the appearance of something. And man, did I go all over the place trying to figure out a second clue for this one, but that's where we are. It's used to improve the appearance of something. 303-631-2933. What's in my can?

0: Muse with Madness on Channel 93. Those guys are part of our iHeartRadio Music Festival. And also in town right here, Fiddler's Green. Going to be there next week. Something I gave away recently. Something I'm giving away today. Tickets to Foster the People. I'm Steve Burrell, and we're doing that through What's in My Can, brought to you by Steel Bros Heating and Cooling. And here's where we are so far. I explained that I'm using a Broncos can today. Go Broncos. And it sounds like this when I shake with the item inside. And I said inside that can is something I found in the garage. You would likely too. That's where I keep it. And it's used to improve the appearance of something. And that's all we had to go with round two. Yeah, then, what's in my can?
1: Hey, good morning. How about just a pair of pliers?
0: Nope. I barely got that at all. But a pair of pliers is not in my can. Hey-o, what's in my can?
2: Steve, it's a flashlight.
0: Nope. Huh. I guess it does improve the appearance by... You can actually see it. Hello, what's in my can?
2: Pruners?
0: Nope. Oh, maybe that was a good clue after all. Hey, what's in my can?
1: Do you have a pair of garden shears in your can?
0: Nope. Oh, that was a good clue, because people are all over the place with it. Hey, what's in my can? I bet you don't know.
2: I'm going to say Armor All?
0: Well, I guess you do know.
2: That's awesome.
0: I have Armor All in my can, and I thought that was too easy of a clue. Apparently it was for you, but even you were second-guessing yourself, for sure. Who's this?
2: I was. This is Jake.
0: Well, Jake, are you eligible to win, Jacob? Because I thought I recognized your voice as someone who already won this week. What do I know? I got bad short-term memory, you know?
2: No, that wasn't me.
0: All right, well, now you did. You just won a pair of tickets to go check out Foster the People September 22nd. At Red Rocks.
2: I love Foster the People. That's going to be awesome.
0: Just all on your really unsure guess as to what was in my can, which is Armor All. Armor All I found at my garage. It is used to improve the appearance of something. That something being the interior of your vehicle or your tires. And, of course, today on Stump Day, even when you weren't sure. See, it goes to show, even if you're not sure, just give it a try. Because you, like Jake, could have won the game!
2: Ooh!

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Super Sometimes Afterthought on Channel 93 from their new album, their debut album, Show the World What's Underneath. That came out in May. And coming through in September, a couple shows, Fort Collins and the Black Sheep, September 22nd and 23rd. And just booked them. Going to be in the garage on the day of the 23rd as well. So time TBD. 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

KG Elephant, beaches in Tennessee on Channel 93.3. I'm Steve Burrell. Oh, beaches, vacation, let's send you on a little one. No beaches in Vegas, except for the pool. But we got the iHeartRadio Music Festival going down late September. Got a trip up for grabs. This is a flight, hotel, tickets to the festival package. It comes with $1,000 cash to spend. And all you have to do is text a word. A word you're going to get right after White Stripes. So in like 3.5 minutes. 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

Avril Lavigne, Girlfriend, your throwback track on Channel 93. I'm Steve Burrell. Just last night, our sunset was 8 p.m., and that is our final 8 p.m. or later sunset of 2026. Shorter days ahead. It's Channel 93.

Ed Hill, Double Take on Channel 93. I'm Steve Burrell. Powerball's up to $1 billion. That's the watermark. That's the one. I'm going to buy some tickets. And if I win, you'll never know. You'll never know, except for certain people are going to find out. They'll learn. It's Channel 93.

0: 21 Pilots on 10 Lot of T3. I'm Steve Burrell. Good morning. A little bit of a cool down today before a bigger cool down for the next week or so. And I'm glad I got some of the warmth yesterday. It was a good day to be out at Elitch's. That's where I went yesterday. I went to Elitch Gardens for a 12-year-old's birthday. And in a personal victory, I won a banana. I won a banana at one of the toss games. Knocked some cubes off. Just destroyed these cubes. And I won a banana. It was as big as me. And I did this because my youngest wanted to see if I could win a banana. I did, and now nobody wants a banana. Nobody even wants it in their room. But too bad. That banana is now part of our family. That banana was well-earned. By my blood, sweat, and tears, and like close to $30 I spent playing that game before we actually got it. So anyway, I'm just saying, if you want to go to Elitch's right now when the kids are back in school, a lot of them at least, on a weekday, prime time. Highly recommended. One of these days, one of those days, new one from Dirty Heads on the way.
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Family Night at 3. I'm Steve Burrell. Looking forward to the rain tomorrow, at least the promised rain. There's been a lot of head fakes when it comes to cooler weather and rain here this summer, but here's fingers crossed for the next couple of days. We'll see you then. I'll see you then. See you tomorrow. Leaving you with dirty heads. One of those days. Family Night at 3. Yeah.

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13: I was shocked. We'd only played, I think, like two shows when everything kind of popped. I was actually really scared because I was like, we're not ready for this. I remember when SNL called and I remember saying to the manager, I was like, no way. And he was like, listen, I get it. But just so you look, it's an SNL. Like you may not ever get to do that again. This phone call might not come again. And it was like, you're right. Okay.
12: Foster the People comes to Red Rocks on September 22nd. 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LCD Sound System playing August 15th at Red Rocks. Muse playing Fiddler's Green on August 18th. Nathaniel Rateliff playing the 18th at Red Rocks as well. 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

Inside Out, recorded live in the Channel 93.3 garage from Eve 6. When that band came through the garage, I definitely fangirled out. That was one of the very first garage sessions I maybe ever attended at this job. Let me tell you. Well, I like to hope that I'm a little bit cooler now than I was at that garage session, but Eve 6 was so nice to me about being such a big fangirl that I will never take that back. 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

0: 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And we get Knox's My Midwest Best album the 1st of October. 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
3: A new Blink 182 album is in the works. 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The most recent Blink 182 album is 2023's One More Time, which marked the return of vocalist and guitarist Tom DeLonge following a 7-year absence. Meanwhile, a new documentary about Barker, Louder Than Fear, is set to premiere on Disney Plus and Hulu on August 13th. 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
1: 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Coming up in the throwback lunch, I've got Beck tickets. 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

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You're thinking, man, I got to do one more big thing and max out the summer. 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

0: what's up?
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2: Oh, I know, right? 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I thought you already had a donut.
1: Oh, shh. Here he comes. Hey, Stan. What's up?
3: 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Mine was great.
0: Yeah.
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28: 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This is actually what we sound like. Mm-hmm. So we're intentionally not trying to not sound like ourselves, which maybe some records have a different sound.
29: 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That's true. 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

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I'm Smitty. I've got your Beck at Red Rocks tickets. Catch that show October 1st. When you win those tickets, DMing me, Smitty on Air on Instagram, and tell me Beck in October. Give me that whole phrase in my DMs to get entered to win. 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

0: Green Day on Channel 93.3's Throwback Lunch, brought to you by Denver Zoo. I'm Smitty. I've got new music from Edge Hill on the way. 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Just after 1 o'clock, you've got that flyaway for two to the iHeartRadio Music Festival, plus $1,000 to win. 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
1: You have dreams, you know, you have things which you'd love to get to or love to do. 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So sometimes you have to go through something painful or a breakage to see the beauty of things. That's how I feel.
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Catch that one live in October when they come through the Marquee. But there is a lot to see before that happens. Like Mew's going to be here next week. Nathaniel Rateliff, 5 Seconds of Summer and the band Camino, Avenged Sevenfold and Good Charlotte. That all coming up just in the next couple weeks. 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
2: A new Blink-182 album is in the works. Drummer Travis Barker confirmed the news in an interview with the New York Times Popcast podcast. The most recent Blink-182 album is 2023's One More Time, which marked the return of vocalist and guitarist Tom DeLonge following a 7-year absence. Meanwhile, a new documentary about Barker, Louder Than Fear, is set to premiere on Disney Plus and Hulu on August 13th. I'm Steve Burrell with the Channel 93 Music Feed.
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1: If there's anything I know, that anytime you start making plans and telling the world what you're going to do, you don't know what's going to come up next. Anything can happen. So I love being in the Chili Peppers, and it's my home. And of course, during the course of doing it, there's been all kinds of ups and downs and moments of extreme positive floating on clouds of greatness and times of just misery and uncertainty. And all those things, you know, like being in a family. I really can't predict, but I love being in it for now and right now. Wherever it goes, it goes.
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1: Three staccato cries of Mayday and an eyewitness report of a mid-air explosion is about all that is known this morning of the British Columbia air disaster, which yesterday claimed 52 lives.
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The Ataris. 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I'm Smitty. 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

0: Blink-182 album is in the works. Drummer Travis Barker confirmed the news in an interview with the New York Times Popcast podcast. The most recent Blink-182 album is 2023's One More Time, which marked the return of vocalist and guitarist Tom DeLonge following a 7-year absence. Meanwhile, a new documentary about Barker, Louder Than Fear, is set to premiere on Disney Plus and Hulu on August 13th. I'm Steve Burrell with the Channel 93 Music Feed.
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1: You know, the red carpets, that's why we got into this. 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
2: Yes, being next to J-Lo and J-Law, you know, everyone's really interested in what we have to say.
3: Feeling in the back of our heads like we're not supposed to be there and there's been some huge mistake.
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1: Weezer on the heavier sound of their new Gold album.
2: It's not intentional so much as the way that we recorded it was a little more organic, just the band coming off of rehearsing these songs, whipping them into shape, and then just being in a room together and playing. This is what we sound like. This isn't not intentional. This is actually what we sound like. Mm-hmm. So we're intentionally not trying to not sound like ourselves, which maybe some records have a different sound.
3: Mm-hmm. That's true. We've tried a lot of different things, and still people can pretty quickly identify it as Weezer.
1: Weezer comes to the Ball Arena for The Gathering on September 16th with Silver Sun Pickups and The Shins. 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

0: 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I'm Smitty. 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

0: 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Nerf is up next with your social distortion tickets, so you can win those at 4 o'clock when you play short-term memory. 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
1: We never set out to ever proclaim anything or talk about these things. There was even the point where it's like, man, if someone asks again, if we're a Mormon band, I'm going to go crazy. Or if they ask, where'd you get the name? Or it's the same old thing, where I think it was everyone else coming to us saying, hey, I'm curious. You guys are a different band. And so it was just us being polite and saying, well, yeah, we'll explain that to you.
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1: We have a festival in Britain called Glastonbury, which is close to where we all grew up, which happens every year, and it's huge. It's like a city in the fields because it's closest we have to a hometown show. That's probably the coolest.
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Dexter and the Moon Rocks, Freakin' Out.

Freaking Out from the Pride of Abilene, Texas. It's Dexter and the Moon Rocks, Channel 93.3. I'm Nerf. And I don't know. They're saying that this week we're going to get some rain, and it's starting to look like maybe that will actually happen. Here's hoping. Let's put out some fires. Let's clean this air up a little bit. Good things. Mazel, mazel. Channel 93.3.

0: Double Take, Ed Schill, new music, Channel 93.3. New music, new band. Only been a band for a few years, playing the marquee, and that's happening on October 8th, which isn't that far away if you think about it. Tickets definitely won't last all the way up to the show because the marquee doesn't hold that many people. Get a slice while you're there. Don't plan on dinner ahead of time. Anyway, go grab those tickets. There's a fast lane package, which I guess you get to skip the line to get in. It's like 150 people. Please don't spend money on that. Anyway, it's Channel 93.3. I've got some Social D tickets to give away. Not just Social D, but Social D Descendants in the chat. I'm doing that at 410 in short-term memory. Stick around, win those tickets. In the meantime, 5 minutes from now, I got Strumbella's Spirits coming up.
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2: Hey, you know how the world's kind of in a real scary place right now with the horrible stories we hear about every week? I'm Robert Evans. I'm a journalist, and I cover the international fascist movement. And in 2019, July of that year, I decided to do something a little bit different. Instead of covering horror, I wanted to go look for hope. And I found it in a place you might find kind of unlikely, northeastern Syria. The region I visited is known as Rojava, and when the Western media covers it, they mostly just refer to these people as the Kurds. Since 2013, a loose alliance of revolutionaries over there have been fighting to not just drive back ISIS, but to establish something of a utopia, an egalitarian, feminist, eco-conscious community in a place that previously had known mostly war and terror. In the Women's War, I'll take you to this place, and I'll introduce you to the revolutionaries fighting to build it. 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Follow me as I travel to a land of war and hope, a place trapped on the edge of utopia and oblivion. I'm Robert Evans. 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

Channel 93 Garage Session with the Strumbellas right there. It's Spirits, and I'm glad we got that recording because they've got a new lead singer, I understand. And I can't tell you that I've heard him yet. Maybe I need to dig around through my inbox and see if they've made a song. In fact, I will. 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

0: 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I'm Nerf. Love that we play new bands because, you know, hey, they got to start somewhere. I love giving bands a boost, and whatever music nerds like, hey, we like too. 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But I also love that we support the old school bands like Social D, The Descendants. They're coming to town and playing Mission Ballroom. 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
2: A new Blink 182 album is in the works. 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The most recent Blink 182 album is 2023's One More Time, which marked the return of vocalist and guitarist Tom DeLonge following a seven-year absence. Meanwhile, a new documentary about Barker, Louder Than Fear, is set to premiere on Disney Plus and Hulu on August 13th. I'm Steve Burrell with the Channel 93 Music Feed.
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1: It's pretty scary. I was looking at some of the photos from some of those shows, and these huge general admission audiences.
2: Yeah, these big, like, swarming pits.
1: It's a massive sea.
2: 400 person pit. You know, just arms and legs. It looked like Dante's Inferno. It's derogatory. All these writhing bodies.
1: Steam rising on the top. Ooh, surreal.
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1: Weezer on the heavier sound of their new Gold album.
2: It's not intentional so much as the way that we recorded it was a little more organic, just the band coming off of rehearsing these songs, getting them, whipping them into shape, and then just being in a room together and playing. This is what we sound like. This isn't not intentional. This is actually what we sound like. Mm-hmm. So we're intentionally not trying to not sound like ourselves, which maybe some records have a different sound.
3: Mm-hmm. That's true. We've tried a lot of different things, and still people can pretty quickly identify it as Weezer.
1: Weezer comes to the Ball Arena for The Gathering on September 16th with Silver Sun Pickups and The Shins. 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

Channel 93.3, Nerf here, and I have your tickets to see Social D and The Descendants, two of the most influential punk bands of all time, along with the band that I don't know if you ever saw the video for Smoko, but it was really, really good and cost like tens of dollars to make. Look it up, Smoko by The Chats. Anyway, I am going to give away these tickets real shortly, right after this Hozier song. And all you got to do is remember three things to win. It's short-term memory for Mountain High Appliance. It starts next. 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
1: Time for Nerf short-term memory. Can you remember three things from 4 to 420 to score?
2: Social Distortion, The Descendants, and The Chats playing Mission Ballroom September 22nd. That's the prize. The game is short-term memory from Mountain High Appliance, and I'm getting into it right now. Thing number one, ring. R-I-N-G. Ring. That's thing one. Thing two coming up after Fountains of Wayne. When you got all three things, call me at 303-631-2933.

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2: 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Giving away tickets to see Social D, The Descendants, and The Chats. Mission Ballroom, September 22nd. And thing number two is of. O-F. Of is thing number two. All right, so now you got two out of the three things. I'm going to play this Temper City song called Self-Aware. And at its termination, you will get thing number three. And that's when you call me at 303-631-2933. 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
3: Fire is thing number three. F-I-R-E, fire. That's thing three, so get on the phone. 303-631-2933. Tell me all three things for short-term memory from Mountain High Appliance. And get yourself two tickets to Social Distortion with the Descendants and the Chats. Mission Ballroom, September 22nd, next month. So, fire is thing three. 303-631-2933 is the phone number. Gonna take about 5 minutes, come back with some Foo Fighters, and then I'll be talking to the contestant right after that.
4: Widespread racism against the Asian American and Pacific Islander community is a serious and devastating issue that is impacting the lives of millions every day. 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
1: 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It's always a different show. We always give 110%. That is our little place that we can kind of just let go of everything and just have that joyful moment. 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

0: Channel 93.3, I am Nerf, giving away tickets to an awesome show, Social D, Descendants, The Chats, Mission Ballroom, September 22nd. Who's this on the phone?
1: This is Jody.
0: Jody, how are you today?
1: I'm awesome, thank you. How are you?
0: Wonderful, wonderful. And I'm a big Social D fan, big Descendants fan, and I also like The Chats. This show is awesome. Would you like some tickets to this thing?
1: I would freaking die for some tickets. I've been a Social D fan for over 40 years.
0: Wow, there we go. All right, give me all three things for short-term memory. It's pretty easy.
1: Ring of Fire.
0: Ring of Fire, yes. Thank you, Johnny Cash, for that one. And you are going to the show. Congratulations.
1: Oh, my God, my husband's going to freak.
0: Okay, someone contain Jody's husband, and tomorrow, same time, 4:10, win your tickets to see Social D, Descendants, in The Chats, Mission Ballroom, September 22nd. 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

Till the Sun Explodes, Sublime on Channel 93.3. I feel like I'm still basking in the warm glow of that sun that has not quite yet exploded from their show at Fiddler's Green. That was amazing. And my God, Slightly Stupid was great. Got to say, like 311, Nick Hexum looks amazing. Awesome show all around. It's Channel 93.3.

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1: God bless the World Cup. Not because of the soccer, but because of the fans from all around the world, showing Americans how to get along. Just look around. A guy from Argentina high-fiving a guy from Morocco. A South Korean woman sharing a table with fans from Mexico. Maybe we could learn something. Maybe we can learn to cheer for our side without declaring war on everyone else's. Maybe we can disagree without blocking each other on social media. And maybe we can remember that we're all sharing the same stadium. So welcome to America, World Cup fans. And thanks for the lesson. But we'll pass. We suck. We like to fight.
2: Yeah!
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0: Afterthought, Super Sometimes, Channel 93.3. Colorado, you are going to see that band because they're spending some time. This is where they broke in terms of radio, you know? So it's kind of cool. They're going to spend a little time here. And they're getting back from Vegas. Well, okay, Japan, then Vegas, and then they go up to Fort Collins on September 22nd. September 23rd, they're playing in Colorado Springs. So somewhere in the middle, we might see them run through town. But it won't be until a little later when they actually play in Denver proper. I'm scrolling. Here we are. November 28th, the Saturday after Thanksgiving, they're going to be playing the Federal Theater. So you'll see them there. This is rad. I can't wait to hang with Super Sometimes and see them awesome. It's Channel 93.3. Nerf. I gave them away for today, but I do have Social Distortion tickets to give away all this week. And that comes with the Descendants and the Chats, too. Mission Ballroom, September 22nd. So if you want to see that, listen at 410. 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
1: There is an accident blocking the left express lane on westbound I-70 at Colorado Boulevard with stop-and-go traffic from Monaco. The eastbound I-76 connector ramp to northbound I-25 is fully blocked by a crash. That crash has cleared on eastbound US 36 at Church Ranch Road, but backups remain. And there's an accident on eastbound Arapaho Road at Quebec. With a look at traffic, I'm Vita Urbonis.
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Cold, Ballou Brigada, Channel 93.3. They are not singing about Colorado weather in that song, but tomorrow, right now, my app says 79 is the high. That's a hell of a difference from today, or it was like 94, 95. So, wow, that is a little cold by comparison, but I welcome it. Oh, man, it'd be nice to cool off a little bit. And the next few days, rain very likely in all of the forecasts. So your lawn might be rescued yet. It's Channel 93.3.

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One of those days, the Dirty Heads, it's Channel 93.3. I wish my day was as laid back as that song, my friends. If you had a Wednesday that was like that song, congratulations. You're living the dream. It's Channel 93.3.